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1: 13.
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0: Julie 11 Kilo.
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0: I will be clear of the domestic. 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I will be in route there.
1: Where's he?
0: 310 Kilo arrived.
1: Where's he?

0: Fire Control Aurora Command. And now go ahead. 50 minutes, 50.
1: Copy that. 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I think we got it.
0: Racing, 2010.

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Seated audience, Ferry Copy Bolo, reckless driver. Seated all units, last seen westbound on Westlake Road from the area of Springside Inn. Have a black motorcycle with a maroon jacketed rider going in excess of 100 miles an hour past the caller's house. And that's Route 38 southbound. A black motorcycle, excessive, 100 miles an hour. Queue is clear, 20-09.

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1: Clear code 6, drop me on the traffic complaint 2023.

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0: 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I'll be stopping that motorcycle. 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
0: Be Clark Street and Eagle Drive with New York, Lincoln, William, Union, 4858 on a black Ram.
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0: Aurora Command to Fire Control.
1: Aurora Command.
0: Yeah, we're going to be clearing the scene. We've got the system reset. Building maintenance is still on. Got one sensor possibly faulty. If you get any calls, probably for the next 12 hours, you can just do a chief's tone and we'll investigate it.
1: Three Chief, Rory, answer clear at 2037.

0: 저희 먼저 이렇게
1: Apologies. I'm going to have a Alabama driver ID number when you're ready.
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0: New York, Mary David Boy, 7878.
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0: I'm showing a current status for Heather. Expiration of 4/5/2030. I'll put in the return.
1: Copy, thank you.

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Going to be across of Route 90 and Boughton Road. Going to be 72 female, unable to ambulate, also a headache. Utilize Cugatec for it. Craven Ambulance, you're returning 2043.

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0: Start heading towards Emerson Park. It's going to be via Wasco Paddles for a domestic. Callers a Tyler Derby fitting witnessed a male strike a female in the face. Just had pictures of their license plates. The suspect's going to be in a gray Nissan. The caller did approach him and he was arrested.
1: Copy, I'll be in route.
0: How could you tell you that?
2: 352 Q, we'll be clearing here in a second. We can back up 558.

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0: 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All right, Daddy, when you're ready.
1: Go ahead.
0: Mary Boy Union 4222.
1: Steve Rice.
2: Three 13 Cuba, we're clear of our stop and route to assist 558.
1: Sorry, Steve, 2051.

0: 55 Beta, have your data 31.
1: God.
0: I am showing a 29 for the RO, Amy McNally, out of Georgia, stating in-state pickup only. Vehicle's valid 2016 Nissan Rogue Gray. I'm also showing a order of protection between Amy and a Stephen Kendrick.
1: Is that going to be a full stay away?
0: Affirmative.
1: Copy. Can you put that in the state returns, please?
0: You have a 558.
1: 5-8, go on.
0: Be advised, I believe there's a 29 for that male party as well. I'm not sure if that's what you have there with us.
1: Copy, stand by for that.
2: 352 to 558. We're coming out Dunning right now. Let us know if you need us to step it up.
1: Copy, I got a city with me now, so just continue.

77 Monkey, to be clear, court. 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
0: I'll be State Street and Bridge Drive, New York, Lincoln Sam John, 7670.
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0: Three 370 Gato Fire, New York. King William Young, 1122, turn on Grable, sorry.
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1: Unfortunately, no.
0: 5-1-3-2, fine, 80.
1: 5.
0: New York 931-241-481.
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0: Units respond to the Wheat Street apartment.
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0: Somebody.
1: 5-8, same traffic.
0: Units, it's going to be by the basketball court. College reporting that juveniles are striking vehicles.

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0: It's found at 2348 Route 38A, camp across the Chestnut Ridge Road, South Corners Road. Homeowner would like to report his neighbor's camera facing his house.

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The problem has been resolved. Stand down on the Depot Road, Parcel Road hazard. Situation resolved.

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Utilize Q to take 4.

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0: 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I'll be out at 2352 State Route 38.
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0: I'll be in service. You could punch a number for training. 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
0: 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Henry Boy Sam 6656.
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1: 239.
0: 370 in front of the Cato High School. It's going to be New York Reg, King, Lincoln, Paul, 7850.
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0: Sierra 2810. Respond to the area of 13005 Route 38 in Victory for a Nissan Rogue versus a deer blocking one lane of traffic.
1: Copy, en route.

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And just a reminder, Lake Ave Bridge in Auburn is now closed. Till further. Fire Control clear at 823.

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0: 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I'll be out. Data when ready, Pennsylvania.
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1: 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Thank you.

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Mary Adam Paul, 1210 Fact Valley, 2013 Chevy Silverado, color red, to LaShawn Forget, showing suspended D. David with orders.

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0: 5 or something here. 547. You tell me how to Planet Fitness in the city.
1: Three one on Kia Gamma, the other plan for as well.
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0: Stevers will have that vehicle. I'll be clear and available. Agreeable.
1: Where is he?

0: 3-8, I'm on Q, you can show state, units clear.
1: Q to 547-532. 547. Five through two.
0: Go ahead.
1: Units respond to 63 Genesee Street at DSS. Initially came in for a panic alarm. Now we have Cindy Stamp on the line stating that she was pushed out of the door by security. She is screaming at a male currently.
0: Copy.
2: 547, copy.
3: Five
1: and
3: nine. Five and nine. That DSS call is going to be an APD.
1: Copy that. 57532, you get it, correct?
0: Appreciate it.
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0: Tuna 2815. Respond to 1934 Center Road in Scipio, speak to Cheryl Jackson. Someone hit several mailboxes in the neighborhood overnight. She would like an interview.
1: Where is he?
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Tiger 12-2, Fairhaven Village Ambulance, Fairhaven Rescue, 1154, Finch's Corners Road, 1154 Finch's Corners Road, cross of Humphrey Road and Thompson Road, on an 82 female foot pain. Utilize Cougar Tech 4.

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0: 5 4 7 8 5 4 7. 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I'll be clear 13. 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Same location, also 13.
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You cross the King Street Road and Rochester Street. It was 70 male, weakness, leg pain. Subject's also a little combative. We are starting along as precaution. Utilize Cubitec 4.

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through an ambulance. Mutually deported Byron, 8461 Halsey Road, 8461 Halsey Road, made across the King Street Road and Rochester Street. 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
0: 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I'll be out there. No need for status checks.
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0: 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Speak to Michelle Turner. She states she's being threatened via text message by her sisters, Becky Brown and Don Smith.
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0: 547. Respond with probation, 7509 Butternut Drive. They are on scene. They took a report for a male having firearms. It's not supposed to have them. They are there, and they found a .22 rifle. He is being cooperative at this time.
1: Traffic.
0: 239, go ahead.
1: 370, thank you. Cato High School, it's going to be New York Reds, 31908 Norwich Road.
0: Cato High School, 31908 Norwich Road.
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0: 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I have a firearm serial number and ready.
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0: William Washford, 22, serial number Edward Mary Boy, 3658201.
1: Coming back, no hit. Dispatch doesn't have the ability to run rifles.
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Fire Control 2, Fleming Ambulance and Rescue, Owasco EMS, Alvern City Ambulance, 5527 Route 34, 5527 Route 34. A cross of Willowbrook Road and the city line on a 48 male unknown heart issue, advised by his doctor he needs to be transported. Utilize Cugatac 4.

0: 10 for you. 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
1: I stay okay.
2: 5-1-0, what you got? 1-8-5-6.
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1: Kumi, car 4, right. Auburn Ambulance 3, right. 11-3. 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
2: 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You come phone 4, Alaska Elementary will be en route. 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
0: 370 in front of the Cato High School, near Gretz. Mary David King, 8912.
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1: 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The cross of Oak Hill Road and Rockefeller Road on a 93 male, low blood sugar. Requesting shutdown prior, utilize Cuba Tech 4. Union Springs Car 1, I copy your ride, 1242.

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0: 34 Sherwood, New York Greenwich, Mary Boy North, 4341.
1: Mary Boy North, 4341, 34 in Sherwood, toll for you.

0: 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Fire Patrol, Civac A1, arriving.
1: 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Fire Patrol, West Niles, or New Hope unit on the air?

0: Fire Control 2, West Nile, New Hope Rescue, sector activation, 4445 Duryea Street, 4445 Duryea Street. You're across the Rockefeller and Oak Hill Road on 93 male, low blood sugar. You will ask Kiga Tech for.
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0: 17. 34 Center Road, near Greenwich, John, M 1946.
1: 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Greenwich, 1946.

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0: you get to 519? Sorry to bother you. I have a Kathy Mosier on the line in regards to eviction. She's wondering if she's scheduled today to be locked out. Do you know if that's the case?
1: Negative. What's the address?
0: Olympia Terrace. I don't have the exact apartment. I can get it.
1: Not scheduled for today.
0: Gracie, thank you.

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0: That's affirmative. 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
1: Okay, thank
0: you. 2-8-15
1: Q, I'll be clear. Clear.
0: 2-8-9 Q, good traffic.
1: Okay.
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1: What's up?
0: Respond via phone to Lynn Ashley Sebring regarding a occurring at 1021 Indian Field Road. She's in court once now that would like to make a report.
1: Copy.
0: 1038. 210, Kiva. 210, I'm at 310. Disregard 217.
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0: 370 in front of the speedway. It's going to be New York Res. David Sam, David 7981.
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0: 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I want to be Bonnebridge on Dittmar Road, New York, Mary Charles Paul 1075.
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1: 3-1-1.
0: Arizona, Adam, Nora, 64401. It's a U-Haul rental truck. I'm on Dunning and Left Climber.
1: Dunning and Climber. Just your advice. I believe that's going to be my complaint for the weapon complaint in the city.
0: Do you want to just ask the city? I'll hold them here until they get here.
1: Sure, Steve, it's the complaint, not the suspect.
0: Copy.

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1: 2, is that a shark? What's up? 362.

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1: Receiver clear.
2: 2-1-2-2, same driver.
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0: There's about a 7173 County House Road to you. Clear, good up. Five. Regarding any trespass occurred on our property around 2 o'clock this morning.
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0: 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And for a vehicle off the road, one female was trespassing.
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2: 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Cross of County Line Road would be just west of that. 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
0: From the area of State Street Road and Turnpike Road for a check of welfare on a subject who was jumping in front of cars.
2: Christina.
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1: Where is it? 47015, it's probably Joe Christina. Sometimes he has a warrant out of APD. It was Robinson Road.

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2: Negative from what's for him.
3: Received. I'll be making a traffic stop.
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Fat Rescue, attack 5.

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0: 21009 14 Cooper Street. Caller's anonymous. Short report, 3 dogs locked in the garage. Believes they're in an abuse situation. She has called SPCA. They referred her to us.

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0: 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Respond to Route 31 in the area of Bonner Bridge Road for a report of wood in the Eastville lane.
1: Where is it?
0: Only just the one call, so I'm not sure if it's still there or not.

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0: Aurelius Fire, Route 90 in the area, Davis Point Road, hazard. Fire control to Aurelius Fire. In the area of Route 90 and Davis Point Road, I have a report of tree down blocking the roadway east of the intersection. No mention of wires. Utilize Cube Attack 4.
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Union Springs Fire, Route 90 in the area, Fire Lane 21, hazard. Arkville, Union Springs Fire, Route 90, the area, Fire Lane 21. A reported tree down partially blocking the road. No mention of wires. Utilize QBTEC

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1: Go ahead, Chief.
0: Yeah, Kevin, make sure you got your ring gear on. It's pouring here. 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I'll let you know what we got.
1: Received.

0: 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Just respond, Kevin, up with part 2. We got some cleanup just to do, minor cleanup.
1: Okay, I'm just pulling into the station now.
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1: I'm on the scene. Can you notify the town? We're going to have a tree down that's going to be blocking both lanes of traffic.
2: Tracy, are you looking for anything particular out of the town?

0: 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We're responding with 4.
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1: Go ahead, Chief.
0: Yes, sir. Start at the south end, work your way down. I'm going to start at the north end, work my way towards you.
2: I control the Cougar Fire, Center Street, in the area of Genesee Street, a reported tree down, blocking the roadway. No mention of wires, utilized Cougar Tech port. Fire Control Union Springs, Car 1. Aside from the one that you're on, I do have two more in your district. Do you want me to hold on to them? One is a tree leaning on wires on Powers, and the other is a branch on wires, Waldron.
0: Hang on to them. I got to get back to you here. I hear some arcing going on here where I'm at, so I think we're going to need electric here, too.
2: Sorry, Chief.
0: Houston Springs Car 1, Houston Springs Car 2.

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1: You can get some more people. Send them up to Powers Road in Waldron when you get to the station. One group. 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We got some down power lines, looks like. 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
2: 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Just give me an update when you get there.
1: 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Thank you. Go that tree down. I'll take a look at that.
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0: Yes, you have anybody take the squads up to here, relieve us, and we're going to go to Waldron Road, get those other wires.
2: Yeah, it's 10-4. Bruce and I are loading up right now.
0: 10-4. You got light wires down. When you pull up in back of me heading to the north.
2: 10-4.
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0: Grand Central 1 to Aurelia, Star 3.
1: Go ahead.
2: Yeah, we're down here on the north side. We're not going to be able to sneak around and get to you. Fire control should probably get a hold of the state because it's a state road.
3: Yeah, I believe they notified the state. Are you going to be able to do any of the cleanup down there?
0: It doesn't appear so, negative.
3: Breezy's.
0: We're going to work on this a little bit, try and at least just get one lane opened up.
3: All right, just keep me updated. 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Really, car 3. 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
4: 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And we're going to have you guys move up to TAC 5 as discussed.
3: Reese, thank you. 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
4: 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Route 90 area of Davis Point Road again requesting more manpower to the scene. 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
8: Both issues on Davis Road are fiber on Waldron Road right now. 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
6: Can you repeat?
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10: Gabby. Special stays out now, Douglas.
4: Stays out now, Douglas. 1602.
5: The other answer.
11: Chris. 7-6 on the Q guy. I'm going to be out. No need for checks.
9: Receive arrive. 1602.
5: 550 is Q guy.
9: 550.
5: Can you open plate number C26? 10864. I'll be around to an address in the city. I'll advise when I get there.
9: Thank
4: you. Fire control Fleming Fire in the area of 4811 Ridge Road, 4811 Ridge Road, across the Van Loo and Delaney Road, a reported tree down block of the road. No mention of wires. Utilize QGTEC 4.

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0: Hey, Park. 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
0: Just a note for now, but Ridge Road and Large Road, got field runoff piling up on the roadway. Passable for now, but you just want to let county highway know to, maybe they can bring out some cones there.
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2: The line's down on Waldron Road. Was that 5198?
1: Yes, sir.
2: Copy.
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0: 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Got a tree down blocking the northbound lane.
1: Following car 3 arrived, 1610.
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1: Negative, you stay on 4, please.
0: Got it. 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
7: We're seeing on the service.
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9: 2811 Cuba, one in custody.
7: 2811, one in custody. 1611. Do you have a call for me to open up for that?
9: Do you want me to go again?
7: Do you have a call for that? You want me to open up so I can put some notes in there for you?
9: Negative. It was a stop from a while back. Can you just timestamp that custody time? I'll get you Miranda in a second. Copy, thanks.
10: Can you just go with the custody
11: count?
1: RP1. There you are, RP1.
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1: You're the 5-8.
0: 5-8, go ahead.
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1: We're just north of that intersection.
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0: Squad, you're right, 1613. 10-4.
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0: Fire Patrol to Union Springs Fire Police on Waldron Road. Nice exit advised, no ETA on that. The only one left for you guys is on Powers Road, so before you leave that area, let me know just so I can give you that one.
1: What was the address on that one?
0: That one is 1599 Powers Road, reported tree leaning on the power line there.
1: Understand, I'll double check it again.
0: Tracy, thank you.

0: Fire control to Fleming car 3.
1: Fleming car 3.
0: County highway advised of the runoff. They have a crew en route.
1: Copy. The town just came through. They're going to drop some cones there. If you want to advise them, they can cancel.

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0: 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She is available by phone. We did tell her it's probably going to be just a report. Unknown if anything we can do.
1: Copy. Fraud, that's right.

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0: 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Did you guys arrive there, and if so, did you request any resources yet?
1: No, we're just coming on location now due to...
0: 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Just arriving, 1618.
1: You can show us on location. 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
0: 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We have wires down across the road.
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2: Fire Control, Union Springs, Car 1. We got one on Davis Road, Willow Tree going across. Town Highway's going to go up and take care of that one for us, so if you get a call in for it, it's going to be handled.
1: Tracy, thank you. Fire Control 2, Aurelius, Engine 1, they are coming from Troop, but they are en route.
3: Tracy, thank you.
4: Aurelius 1 to Union Springs Car 1.
2: Go ahead, Aurelius.
4: Yeah, Garrett, this is Aurelius Highway. We got the state DOT guy down here. I don't know what you have going on down there south of the rail tracks, but I got my loader coming down through if you need any push if there's no electric line involved.
2: The only thing on the state side is we've got debris on the road. We just cleaned up what we could of the large stuff, and there's traffic blowing over it right now.
4: Okay.
2: So that's going to be from Town Line going up to Fire Lane 21 where they got some debris to touch up.
4: Okay.

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1: Yes, go ahead.
0: Hey, I'm back up on Waldron Road. You want me to babysit these lines, or you need support somewhere else? I got cones deployed on the road.
1: So if you can set cones on them, set cones on them. I told Gas and Electric Supervisor on 90 about your problem, so he knows.

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1: Go ahead.
0: Can you call me on my cell?
2: Yeah, standby.

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1: Copy.
2: Okay, I'm getting ahead on it now. It's probably more towards maybe Waldron Road, Lockwood Road area, from where I'm sitting at Crossroads.
3: Garrett, the smoke is to the south of the seasonal portion of Waldron. I'm heading down that way now.
2: Head for it. Let me know what you got.
4: Plumbing engine for the Union Springs car one, tech four.
2: Yes, go ahead, Plumbing.
4: Yeah, Chief, it's going to be off Spring Street. Looks like a heavy burn pile.
2: And for heavy burn pile. Okay, QB can cancel. Fleming says it's a burn pile cooking.
3: Car 1, the seasonal portion of Aldrin's unpassable right now. Multiple trees down.
5: Fleming Car 2 to Union Springs, Car 1.
2: And for, I can get a hold of the highway super. Well, how big of a trees are they, Mike?
3: Not too big, a foot in diameter or less, just lots of debris.
2: And for, I'll take rescue. I'll grab a couple crews here and take up there, and I'll meet you up there.
3: Yep, right at the pond on the west side.
6: Fire Patrol Fleming, Car 3. Go ahead with your traffic.
0: Fleming Car 3, Panthers are moved. 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
6: Tracy, Fleming units are clear at 1632. Fleming Car 2, try your transmission again. 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
5: Fleming Car 2 to Union Springs Car 1.
2: Go ahead, Fleming Car 2.
5: Yeah, before you head to Warren Road, you want to come up to number one road? Just past, east of Robert Young's old house. There's a tree down blocking both lanes.
2: For, where's your Fleming pump?
0: Fleming Car 3 to Union Springs, Car 1. I've got two engines on Ridge Road. If you need them, you can use them.
2: Yeah, hook up with Fleming Car 2. He can, remove that debris. I'm heading out there now momentarily. If you can help Rick out after you get.
0: Copy. 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You guys head that way to Car 2, please.
4: 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Heavy burn pile on Spring Street. There is no activity around it.
2: 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We'll get that one set.
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2: Cuga Engine 1, Union Springs Car 1. Go ahead, Cuga. Garrett, what's our assignment? All right, now hold fast. What we thought was heavy smoke was a burn pile cooking on Spring Street. If you can appreciate standby station, I'll let you know. You guys are one, return to quarters.
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3: Got it.
4: Center Road and Wyckoff Road, reported tree down in the road, no mention of wires. 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

0: 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Show me out the harassment.
1: Right there. I actually have the other party on the line as well. Apparently, this caller, John Gatsby, was told to stay away from William on Friday.
0: God, I'm not William now.
2: Five five zero. I'll be able to 558.
1: I see.

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0: Senate Fire, Chestnut Ridge Road near A Gates Road. Hazard. I control Senate Fire, Chestnut Ridge Road, in the area of Gates Road. Reported a tree down Blackman Road. No wires mentioned. Utilize QV Tech 4.
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1: New York, Mary, David, William, 6392. I'll have another when you're ready.
0: Go ahead.
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0: Can you repeat that, please?
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1: Hold on. I'm going to call the town supervisor and see if he can come up and push it off with a payloader.
0: Received.
1: Do you want to bring the squad up here, Ken?
0: Received. I'll be in the room momentarily.
2: Fire control's on a clear one. Set car wire I-6040 there.
3: 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We're going to check gates or ropes.
2: Senate units, they reported on Chestnut between Gates and Franklin.
3: Received. We'll call it unfounded. We'll clearing.
2: Senate units cleared unfounded, 1650.

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2: Near Telpole 85, between Waldron Road and Ridge Road, put that on your list. It's a large tree down with phone lines in it. We got it off the road.
1: What road is that on?
2: Powers.
1: Received. Is that the one that was near the driveway? I had fire police went up there and got that for me. I think we already notified on it.
2: See, we got barn damage, too, right next to it. I'm going to talk to the landowner here in a minute.
1: Received. Yeah, I had 1349 Powers Road.
2: Nope, that's not... The address up here should be a higher number, because I'm 1394. I'm up the hill away a little bit. So, yeah, we got some barn damage on Waldron Road, 1437 Powers Road.
1: Bracy, 1437 Powers Road, Verizon damage.
2: Yes, yeah, so I'm going to check the wind damage to the barn over on Waldron.
1: Bracy.

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1: King Ferry Fire, in the area 478 Mahaney Road, hazard. Fire Control King Ferry Fire in the area 478 Mahaney Road. Between Atwater and Center Road, a reported power line wood tree. Now, utilize QVTAC 4.

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1: Fleming Engine 4.
0: Hey, we're going to be clear on number one road. Road's cleaned up, back open. You can close it for Fleming, sorry.
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2: Arabia Fire in Area 11, West Cuba Street, Hazard. Fire Control Arabia Fire in Area of 11, West Cuba Street, 11 West Cuba Street, reported tree on power lines hanging low across the roadway. Utilize Cuba Tech.

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1: State Route 90 and Manitow Road with New York. Lincoln Tom Young, 3286.
0: Lincoln Tom Young, 3286. 90 in Manitow.
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0: Road, King Ferry Fire, area 2208 Atwater Road, 2208 Atwater Road between Mahaney and Bartnick. And a car one requesting engine 2 responded this call for wires down and reported arcing. Utilize Gigatech 4. King Ferry Car 1.
1: I have a tree on the primaries on Mahaney Road, and I have a telephone cable that is very low hanging over the road. Telephone pole number 21A as an alpha.
0: Nothing down. Tracy, I'll make contact. And can you just confirm 478 Mahaney is the closest?
2: Point.
0: Tracy, thank you.
1: The telephone wire that's across the road is just one going to a resident.
0: Tracy, is that on the ground or is that going to be impeding traffic?
1: Impeding traffic, it's about 8 feet in the air.
0: Tracy.
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4: 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Over.

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1: Scipio Command,
0: I just had a passerby tell me about another tree down on Wyckoff Road, possibly on power lines.
2: Received. If you want to go ahead and go down there, go ahead.
0: Received. I will be headed down that way here in just a minute.
2: Received. Scipio car 2 to fire control.
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4: 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Engine 2 en route.

0: I'm ready to be Carter 4 to fire control. I'm sending our squad down on Wyckoff. Passerby said there was another tree down, and it's on wires, so he's going to check it out.
1: Tracy, just advise him an address once they arrive. Moravia, go ahead with your traffic.
0: Pole number 119. Advise Nysak, low-hanging wire. We'll stop and do the traffic. There's damage to 11 West Kyrgyz Street from this.
1: Received. Maybe attack whatever.
0: You want us on a specific channel, Sean?
1: I don't suspect much traffic from you. You'll be all set on 4.
0: Copy.
2: Maybe attack 1's on scene.
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3: Fire control, show me on scene of a tree down on power lines at 3648, 3648 Wyckoff Road, in between Center Road and Hunter Road, I believe.
0: Sorry, fire police, engine 2.
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1: CPO unit calling. I copied the address. What was your unit? Squad?

0: 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Like an X-ray, young 9343.
1: Like an X-ray, young 9343.
2: I am on the road, got lawyers smoking, and one's near the creek and one's right here in the driveway.
3: Has NYSEG been contacted?
2: No, I haven't.
3: Hey, we're 2 minutes out.
2: Four.
0: Copy, thank you.

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1: NYSEG has been informed about this wire down on Lakoff Road. I have reports of another one about 2 miles south on Lakoff Road. I have not confirmed it. I don't know if you want to send out a dispatch for that or not.
0: Are you able to go confirm it, or are you saying you're not?
1: I'm going to drive down that way and check it out, and then see, and I can give you an update.
0: Tracy, that would be great. Thank you.
2: Park Coast Appeal Car 2, the trees have been removed on Center Road, and I'm going to go down on Wyckoff.
0: Tracy, Appeal Car 2.
1: Scipio Squad 2, Scipio Car 2.
2: Car 2 on.
1: Do you want to go down, I think it's going to be south of Center Road on Wyckoff Road. Just reports of a tree partially blocking the roadway. Just see if it's anything major. I can stay down on scene here for the power lines one until NYSEG arrives.
2: Okay, you called the one in on for the one you're at, right?
1: Received. It is called in.
2: So, Fuel Car 2 to squad.
1: Squad on.
2: So I'm going to go south off of Center Road, correct?
1: Correct. Just see if there's anything major. But if not, then just can you come to the north side if there's nothing to the south?
2: Received.

0: Fire Control, Union Springs, car one.
1: Union Springs, car one, on.
0: Just looking to update here. What scenes do you still have open? Anybody still on Crossroad?
1: Yes, we have Union Springs Rescue 2 on Crossroads. They're babysitting until Gas Electric gets there. We're going to be clear of the barn damage. The tree in number 1 is cleaned up. Take my home location, 1394 Powers Road. And tag the farm southeast of me. We lost probably about 50 foot of roof on his barn.
0: Great, Stephen. That's the current scene that you have been addressing?
1: Yes, sir. We're tagged there. I didn't get an address, a box address, but if you can just pull over that on the map and you'll see where we're at. Farthest to the east.
0: Here, Stevie, I'll be able to figure that out. Then I had fire police out on Waldron Road 1349. Is he clear?
1: Yes, he's clear of that. They're now finishing up on Waldron Road between Spring Street and Powers where they're like 4 or 5 trees down with Springport Highway.
0: Crazy. So if I keep your current one open on Powers and Cross, we should be all set.
1: Yes, I believe so. And we got a fire on Spring Street, an agricultural burn. I didn't know they called it. They may have called it in, too, so I didn't know about them burning it. But that's a large burn pile kicking smoke throughout the community.
0: They did not call it in, but I will note it.

0: Sprint Car 1. Can you give me a landline?
1: I have car 2 doing. I don't have my phone stacked.

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1: Fire control, King Ferry Engine 2. I probably missed you. I just want to confirm. You arrived at Water Road.
2: 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We have wires down. My site phone number is 133.
1: Tracy, wires down, pole 133. I'll contact my site.

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1: Received. Do you have a close address nearby?
0: Hold on, I'm looking for it.
1: Received.
0: On Sherwood Road, it's 2994, but the tree's right on Wyckoff.
1: Tracy, closest address, 2994 Sherwood, tree on Wyckoff. Is it on wires or wires are down?
0: No wires involved.
1: Tracy, just a tree down. Will you be handling it, or you need me to notify somebody?
0: The town of Sepio is going to push it off.
1: Tracy, thank you.

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0: If you can let NYSEC know also that pole 21A also has some splintering on it. It's not down or anything. Everything is still up, but it looks like some new splintering on the back of it.
1: 3C.
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2: Six star one, Sipio squad on. I will be en route to your location.
3: Received. I am going around the block to get on the other side. I have a POV on the south side of Wyckoff Road, at Center Road to block off traffic, because the road is completely blocked off, so I'm just going to block that off until NYSEC can get there.
2: Received. We might shut that whole thing off because we do have a sign at the firehouse.
3: Received. If you would like to go grab that and then shut that road down, that would be very helpful.
2: Received. Do you want me to just tell Billy Hall I'll call him and have him bring up some?
3: That's up to you. He can bring some up, or if you want to grab the two signs that we have at the firehouse, that's completely up to you.

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0: Fleming Fire. The area 2839 Fleming Scipio Town Line Road, 2839 Fleming Scipio Town Line Road, crosses Silver Street Road and Wyckoff Road, reported low hanging line over the roadway. Utilize QG Tech 4.
2: Because I'm getting complaints of ash falling in here in the residence, people's residence.
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1: All right, Duty T.
0: We just had a traffic light report. Another wire down on our street, half a mile towards Darvish Creek.
1: Time for a young man called in. Fire control, Plumbing Engine 3, acknowledge.
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0: Another call for a fires down on our street. It's going to be about half a mile south of our position.
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0: 1725.
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0: 311.
2: Donnie and Coon, New York, John, Charles Boy, 8858.
0: Donnie and Coon.
3: Two 315, we'll be clear.
0: 315, you're clear. 1727.

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1: Pink Prairie Car 1.
0: Be advised, we just checked and the telephone wire that is hanging low across Mahaney Road is also energized.
1: Receive.

0: Control, Union Springs, Car 1.
1: Yes, Union Springs, Car 1.
0: All right, I got the map open, just confirming I got the right address. The farm you're referring to is on Waldron Road, south of that Powers Road address?
1: Correct. It is the farthest barn to the east. It's missing about half the road from center.
0: Tracy, thank you.
2: Scipio Car 2 with the Fire Control. I'm here with the wire down. Do you know the status for NYSA?
0: Scipio, I'm sorry. Which one are you at with the squad?
2: Yes, I'm down here with the squad. And what's the status with NYSA? They have to tell you how long?
0: So they have taken several calls in Cougar County. The last time I called him, he said there will no longer be ETAs.
2: Received. We are shutting the road down on both ends of this.

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1: 放明开锁。
0: Yeah, we're, I am on, Town Line Road. Went from Town Line to Westlake Road. Nothing found. We did find toward, 34B a wire low hanging, but it's on the field side. The telephone wire, no hazard.
1: I received. Call it unfounded.
2: Randy, command to fire control. Nice rig down the scene, West View.
1: Nice
2: rig,
1: right, Bravia, 1731.
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0: Show me clear of Wyckoff Road back in service, and show Wyckoff Road closed from Hunter Road to Center Road.
1: Wyckoff is closed between Hunter and Center.

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0: 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Just to verify, is this the first scene crossroad or the second one?
1: The first one.
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0: 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It's going to be a tree down on telephone wires not blocking the roadway.
1: We see tree on telephone wires not blocking 17-14.
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0: Red Creek Fire in the area 468 Old State 104 Road, Hazard. Fire Control of Red Creek Fire in the area 468 Old State 104 Road. 468 Old State 104 Road. Between Upton and Coolican, reported tree down on power lines with arcing. Utilize QV attack.
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3: 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We're just going through the records right now, make sure everybody got covered.
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Of a 70 male vomiting, possibly dehydrated. 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
0: Car 2 to Fire Police, King Ferry. King Ferry Fire Police. I'm going to call you on a landline. She can go in this front driveway.

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Fire Control to Ira Rescue Simbeck Ambulance, 12969 White Cemetery Road, 12969 White Cemetery Road. The cross of Arnold Road and Floridaville Road on a 72 male. Laceration above the eye after a fall. Elias, can you get deck 4?

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0: 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I have a Verizon truck coming your way. 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
0: Be advised, Mahaney Road is open at this time. The tree is still leaning over one of the lanes. We have cones around that. The telephone line is out of the road at this point. I believe that pole that I had mentioned for splinters coming off it been hit by lightning because it's all the way from the top to the bottom of it.
1: We see.

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3: 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Another subject saying, apologizing. 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
0: Yeah. 550, copy.

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0: Good.
1: All right, Fort Towns obviously out on their call. Groton's been started. Southern Cuba just gave me a call to remind me they are ILS. They did not show up on the box, but it's up to you. Do you want them to start?
0: Is Groton ALS?
1: Groton will be ALS, yes.
0: We'll hold just Groton for now. I'll keep Southern Cuba where they're at in case anything else goes on.
1: Tracy, you're holding with Groton.
2: Fort Towns Beach acknowledging. Can you retract my tones for a driver, please?
1: Tracy, Fort Towns acknowledge retripping for a driver.
0: Bridge is out on scene, too.
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1: 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Tracy, if you're rolling into the

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0: Fire Control, Sioux Lock, Rescue 4, Tonya, Second Ambulance, 858 Main Street, crossing Maple Avenue, Water Street, for 76 female, lower GI bleed, utilize Auburn Correction, Cuba, Tag 4.
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0: 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Be a 48-year-old male, difficulty breathing. Operations on attack 5.
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0: Just your advice, Grattan and TL Seattle Courtland are both unavailable. I'll be starting Southern Cuba. They are ILS. Back control the Fort Town base. I need Fort Town unit on the air for your second call.
2: Fort Town acknowledging. Fort Town to lock. Would you have a driver for me?
1: Yeah, we do.
2: Okay, first I'll put 82 in routes and I'll grab a driver from lock.
0: Received, 4 times, I'll see you responding, 1939.

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0: is on the way. 4182, you're en route. A1 was just trying to reach you.
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3: 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Papa says you can stop it.
0: 556.
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